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0: 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I'll be 20 in front of the Moon Theater. 10-0.

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0: 154, Special. I'm checking the area.
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0: 25361 George Lincoln, 25361 GL, 28 near Sushi Place in Geneseo.
1: 28 near SoCo. 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
0: Paul Charles 440693. PC 440693. Be Mount Morris Road at 28.
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0: the special 154.
1: What?
0: We got another call on the boat that says it's drifting just south of 5749 Westlake Road. So that the motor's running, but they're not able to make way anywhere. They're just drifting southbound.
1: Yeah, we can use 10-9 on the airport. 5-5.

0: 213183.
1: One six six is session zero.
0: 166.
1: Kilo Mike Foxtrot 7686 KMF 7686 Big Tree Vitelpa.
0: Yeah.
1: 151 slash sensor near.
0: 151.
2: King Tom Zero. Correction. King Tom Zebra 7233. KTZ 7233. It's gonna be Bronson Hill just behind Leisure's.
0: Leisure's.

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0: 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John Frank, John 6978, JFJ 6978, Lemmy, Genesee, just south north of the college.
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0: 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Fundrise. Copy clear of strong and route back. If you could leave me in reports for a little bit, please.
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0: 1-4, you can go for the backup going to 5243 East Christian Avon, East Avon Road in the town of Avon. It's the IRA. Perry is threatening to punch. Correction, Perry punched and broke the CD and threatening to harm his peers.
1: Time for.
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0: 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Bronson Hill, 5.
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0: 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So 17 Niagara Drive, that's Niagara Hall. It's going to be the main entrance on the east side. 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For the 18-year-old female, conscious of the breathing, that hit her head, 24.
1: Three 71 to fire dispatch.
0: 371.
1: We are en route.
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0: He responded to 12th North Street, heading 911 Hanup. On the callback, spoke with a female who stated her daughter was acting out of control, and then she said everything was fine and disconnected. 12th North Street.
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0: Hold on a minute.

See you, Mr. Stennis. First, Mr. Stennis, see if I can reach your onset at 3 minutes. Going to be 17 Niagara Drive, on campus. The 18-year-old female, conscious of breathing and hit her head, is 34. Sorry, Special Agent, see if I can reach your onset at 3 minutes.

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0: 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I'll be 28 next to Lindsay's.
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0: 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Shelby 10-7.
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0: 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Can you show me how the dance will come?
1: 10-4.
0: I would have made it liberty.
1: Copy.

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The 19-year-old female, conscious of breathing with the general pains, 44. Florida Cessure 2, Geneseo for your unfit assignments, Livingston County for the mutual aid, 27 Wadsworth Street, in the village, off of University in Court, the 19-year-old female, conscious of breathing with a general pain, 44.

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0: 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It's going to be the main lobby. The 18-year-old female, consular breathing with the hemorrhage, 24.
1: A1 from the corners.
0: A1 from the corners.
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0: trying to see English status. First Street of Genesee, second Patreon, set of Samians. 50 Red Jacket Drive, Wayne Hall, 58-year-old female, consciously breathing with a hemorrhage, 24. 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
1: Yeah, for service.

First patrol of Romeo Fear Ambulance, any ALS, contact the fire dispatcher, Livingston County, because I'm usually at ALS. 5350 Merrimack Road, Town of Canisius, off of Niver and Bishop. For the 99-year-old male, trouble breathing, difficulty speaking between breaths and clamminess, 41. Fire dispatcher 2, Livonia, Fury Ambulance, any ALS, contact the fire dispatcher, Livingston County for the mutual aid ALS. To 5350 Merrimack Road, Town of Canisius, off of Niver and Bishop. For the 99-year-old male, trouble breathing, difficulty speaking between breaths and clamminess, 41.

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0: On my current property check, here's just that the homeowner is home. However, the back barn lights are on. I'm going to be checking it out. And 116, do you copy?
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1: 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He's going to check it out.
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1: Yes, 76.
0: I'll be out with a tractor trailer, just going to be the tractor itself. Unknown tag, going to be southbound, just miles south of the exit 7 off-ramp.
1: Southbound, south of 7 off-ramp, with a tractor trailer.

0: 135.
1: Lincoln Charles X-ray 7396, LCX 7396, northbound at 26.
0: Northbound at 26.

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1: Now. Oh, yeah.

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0: 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It's gonna be California plate 1-8.
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1: Zero something.
0: 28 Market Street, Village of Lestorf of Maple, Mount Morris Road. Caller states her ex-boyfriend showed up. They're in a verbal argument. States he is in talks and has a fake gun. It's 28 Market Street. Central
1: 164. They're from Lakeville.
0: 10-4.
1: Oh, 135. Dispatching, put me on. I'm close for 164.
0: 10-4.

0: 076.
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0: See, most cars are a little bit out. Can you see a 601? Can I attach himself to this?
1: That's just 601. To 601.
0: 601.
1: Are you able to go with 076 to first respond to 28 Market Street?
2: Okay.

0: Panzers?
1: Zero, 7, 6, Mount Marcus.
0: The emergency caller did leave, but the fax is still at the home.
1: 7-4, did the caller say what she's responding to?
0: We're getting more information now.
1: 7-4.
2: 1-6 dispatch, find out what he's driving.

0: 1 16 Dispatch. Do we have any description of the vehicle or the suspect?
1: The suspect does not have a vehicle. The caller is the only one that left. She's in a silver Chevy Malibu at the fire hall.
0: I understand that, but what's the description of the suspect?
1: My partner's trying to get information.

0: 135076. 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
1: Sounds like it's an apartment. 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
0: Yeah.

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1: 10-4.
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0: County, your ALS and BLS. Kyla Will for your certified first responders to stage in the area of 28 Market Street in the Village of Leicester off of Maple and Mount Morris. We have law enforcement on scene. More updates to follow. It's Party 3.
1: 66-5
0: Manhattan. Manhattan.
2: 8-1 for me.
0: Happy for me.
3: And I left.
1: 116 dispatch. We have one detained for the time being.
0: Copy 116, one detained.

registered Livingston County UVS and ALS Colorado for your certified first responders to stage in the area of 28 Market Street, Village of Lester, off of Maple and Mount Morris Road. We have law enforcement on scene. More information to follow. It's Party 3. Sorry, Special Livingston.

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1: MMS?
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Ferry Fisher to Livonia and Hemlock, your fire department. Going into Ontario County, it's going to be 6267 Lakes End Lane, Tennessee, Canada, off of County Route 36. For two structures and a garage on fire. There's on the south one. Ferry Fisher to Livonia and Lakeville for your fire department. Going into Ontario County, it's going to be 6267 Lakes End Lane, Tennessee, Canada, off of County Road 36. For two structures and a garage on fire. Here's on the next one.

Christopher Livonia, need your rehab to go along with fire to 6267 Lakesend Lane, County Canadice, off of County Route 36 for the structure fire. Fire Inspector to Livonia, rehab to go along with fire to 6267 Lakesend Lane, County Canadice, off of County Route 36 for the structure fire.

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1: 325 02 is on the way. Chicago 1 or 2502, could you call him to speak to the fire dispatcher?
2: 2501, Captain.

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1: Doing.
0: 164 Sackett Road between Spring Street and Linden Street, Community Manor, apartment 603 in the Village for the suspicious condition that is not in progress. Meeting with Amber, 164 Sackett Road, Community Manor, apartment 603 in Avon.
1: Gabby.

0: 164 Second Row between Spring Street and Linden Street, Community Manor, apartment 603 in the Village for the suspicious condition that is not in progress. Meeting with Amber, 164 Second Row, Community Manor, apartment 603 in Avon.
1: Gabby. Two fire circuit dispatch.
2: 296.
1: Did you copy? We're on scene.
2: Copy, you're on scene.

Level Miami Repage, looking for an engine and manpower to go into Ontario County. Can we 6267 Lakes End Lane, kind of Canadice, on County Road 36, for two structure fires. Air Sounds Pronounce 1. Sorry, Structure 2, Livonia on the Repage. Looking for an engine and manpower to go to 6267 Lakes End Lane, kind of Canadice, off of County Road 36. Reduced structures on fire. Air Sounds Pronounce 1.

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0: Good morning. In service, ALS going to Ava.
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1: 6286.
2: 6286 will be in service with 6264 on board and will be southbound. 6284 will be in service BLS. And could you create them a transfer from Noise to Strong BLS?
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1: Go ahead.
0: 940-156-637 again. 940-156-637. And can you run a 15 on that? 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
1: Okay.
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1: You got it.

Chris Petro, Livonia, second page, looking for more manpower to the scene, 6267 Lands End Lane in Canada, between County Road 36 and the Dead End. Spanish Petro, Livonia, looking for more manpower to the scene at 6267 Lands End Lane in Canada. Yes, I'm putting on direct one.

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1: 是这样的。Roger, 314. 314. Just checking your status. 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You can actually clear me. Thank you. Okay. Finish Central Lakeville looking for a crew to stand by in your fire hall for Livonia. 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Dispatcher to 219, your status 219.

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0: We are clearing strong. Can you please take us off the porch for the day? Have a good day.
1: Happy as well.

Fish Patrol Lima, looking for your engine with more manpower to the scene in Ontario County, 6267 Lands End Lane for the house fire. 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
0: Clear my 15, clear from LCJ. I'll be out at 19 and report to police.

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1: 24-3.
0: New York, Mary Edward Sam 1224, MES 1224, 390 southbound at 63.
1: Southbound at 63.

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2: 161 for the priority one traffic complaint.
3: You guys want to call it on again?
2: I know you're well behind this, but you're the closest car at Genesee Street at River, northbound towards Genesee County, looking for a semi all over the road with an Ontario plate Z7214N. Skyhall Express is on the trailer, she says. We are going to contact Genesee as well.
3: Thanks for trying to catch up.

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1: 03.
0: Pumper 305 is out at Polonia Spiral.
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1: 143, Superior Road.
0: Superior respond on Route 4873, Everman Road in the town of West Sparta. I'm meeting with Don Donovan for their criminal mischief complaint. 4873, Everman Road.
1: 10-4.
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0: 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It's been transferred on.
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1: 143, go ahead.
0: King, King Charles, 4354, KKC, 4354, Trinity southbound, just south 63.
1: Trinity southbound.

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0: 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Can I send it through you?
1: Yes, ma'am, please.

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0: 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We're meeting with Jaden, who is in a verbal dispute with Cody Gauthier, who is her roommate. There's no weapons threatened and the parties are separated this time. 10194 Stone Falls Road.
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0: 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If you could head us back up to Stone Hall Road.
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0: Can you respond in the area of 2938 Polebridge Road by the railroad tracks? There's a 2017 Chevy Trax that ran out of gas in the middle of the roadway.
1: Stop. 078 dispatch. 078. I'll be at my secondary. 10-4-0-7-8, your secondary.

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0: New York, Mary Charles Lincoln, 5489, MCO 5489, 390
1: southbound 63. Southbound 63.

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1: 243.
0: Be a gray Ford F-150 towing a trailer, B390 southbound at the assault night. There's no plate on the trailer.
1: 10-4, no plate on the trailer, southbound.

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0: Hey, that Christopher Correa subject on the phone looking to speak with someone regarding getting a copy of a report. Can I send him down?
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0: 10-4.
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0: 076, share soft complaint. 076. 076 is going to be a peacekeeper in line. If you could meet at the George Francis restaurant. You're going to be going to 7282 McDonald Drive in the village of Lima for the peacekeeper. Meeting at George Francis is going to be in a 2016 Chevy Cruze Dark Blue.
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0: 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Again, 46028.
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Just put your damn full first page for your citizen mail and full support of your first responders. 5253 Coffee Hill Road between Woodsville Road and Interstate 390 for the 86-year-old female medical accusation with no further information. 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

0: 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Thank you very much.
1: 076?
0: I'll be out with a caller on the Peacekeeper, and can you show paper served for order protection at 09?
1: Paper served at 9 a.m.
0: And I'll be interrupted to the Peacekeeper primary residence.
1: 10-4.

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0: 3957-2 Nord, correction, Mary King, 3975-572 MKMB, telephone, Maui.
1: Telephone, Robert.

0: Cruise Pusher 532.
1: Should we be going to Coffee Hill Road or Hartman Road?
0: Yeah, I just spoke with 58. He's stating that she moved, so if you can actually respond to 5595 Hartman Road, and he's going to contact the family.
1: You're not coming through clear. Go slow.
0: If you could respond to 5595 Hartman Road, I spoke to 58. She did move a few months ago.

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1: 5282, can you call in?
0: We called you on the telephone, yes.

0: 5282 for dispatch.
1: 5282.
0: The neighbor says that the person at the Hartman Road address is, or excuse me, was in a bad accident and is at Strong Memorial Hospital.
1: Tenfor, can you please call into dispatch?
0: You're not coming in clear, I'm sorry.
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0: Can you 21?
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1: Personal, please.
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1: And four, between exit 4 and 5 on the southbound side, there's an injured deer in the lane.
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1: One six five, please go through.
0: 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Can I send her down?
1: 10-4, first one.

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0: I checked from exit 5 to the county line. No deer on the road. I'll be 10-8.
1: 10-4, 143. 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

0: Just mention 076 911. Zero, 076. You respond to 7612 Briggs Road. We found a line between Clay and McCoy. It's an 89-year-old female. Found deceased, close to the touch. 7612 Briggs Road in town of Lima. POA.
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1: For a lockout, 313 Avon on the Green, back parking lot. They're looking for a dark gray Chevy Spark. It is running. No pets or kids. Meeting with Kristen. 313 Avon on the Green, full lockout.
2: Yeah, she called yesterday. 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I already told her that yesterday.

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2: Don't be away. EMS will be clearing shortly.
3: 10-4-0-7-6. Don't be away. EMS will be clearing shortly.

Rutgers, Metro Danville, first page for your status ambulance, West Sparta, your first responders. 4315 Redmond Road between McKay Road and Green Road for the 65-year-old female that fell with a head laceration, priority 4. Rutgers, Metro Danville, first page for your status ambulance. West Sparta, your first responders. 4315 Redmond Road between McKay Road and Green Road. The 65-year-old female fell with a head laceration, priority 4.

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2: Cat 4. 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

0: 143, that's bad. It's 10-0.
1: 143.
0: Mary David Sam 5198. MDS 5198. I'll be on West Street in Monday.
1: West Street in Monday. Dispatch 161. Sheriff's off complaint.
2: 161.
1: 161 to me for Peacekeeper. Excuse me, you get the Tim Hortons. Cassandra from the DSS, when you get over there, she's going to be a white Chevy Equinox. She's en route right now to go to 2587 Main Street in York for the Peacekeeper. You need to get Tim Hortons.
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0: British Special Livingston County Fire Ambulance, 6588 Groveland Hill Road in the town of Groveland, between Bennett Hill Road and Denison Road for the 36-year-old male with deep back pain and abnormal breathing, priority 2. British Special Livingston County Air Ambulance, 6588 Groveland Hill Road between Bennett Hill Road and Denison Road for the 36-year-old male, deep back pain and abnormal breathing, priority 2.
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2: 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Dispatcher, Livingston County, your ambulance. 34 Meadowlark Drive in Avon between Parkview Drive and Harbor Parkway for the 44-year-old female with abdominal pain near fainting. 33.

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1: 6474 Creek Road in Mount Morris between K Street and Hendershot Road. We'll be meeting with Richard Forbes. He's saying his wife, Erica Forbes, came on the property. And per Richard, she struck him 3 times with her truck. She since left in an unknown direction in a 26 gray Chevy Colorado about 5 minutes ago. He's declining EMS. 6474 Creek Road.
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1: 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Copy, it'll be all set. 20 for 2, disregard. 5 minute 1 second service.

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0: Can you respond on 390 for mile marker 38.4 northbound for the large truck tire in the roadway?
1: Precinct.

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1: Pardon, sir.
0: Just advising, that truck is registered to Erica, Lincoln Zebra Tom 2400 at 6700 Creek Road.
1: Yeah.

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0: 651, you respond over to 5 Parker Road, meeting with Christina Kemp for an assist. 5 Parker Road for an assist. Details on the job.
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0: Yeah, that's 6,700 Creek Road, off the other half.
1: 6,700 Creek Road for the other half.

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1: Three zero five.
0: It's an animal investigation at Jones Chemical, 100 Sunny Soul Boulevard in the village. It was an open line with cool guys talking in the background. Sounded like accidental. It was David Smith in house. 100 Sunny Soul Boulevard for the 911 investigation.
1: 10-4.

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0: 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Here's one over to 39 Second Street, meeting with Anna Ruler. She believes she found a deceased cat under her car. 39 Second.
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0: 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First picture Mount Morris. First page for your set of Samuel and Livingston County for the ALF. 11 Murray Hill Drive at the CNR. Going to the country road section. 86-year-old mouth, possible stroke priority 2.
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0: 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The 68-year-old female unable to ambulate, priority 4. Spanish Metro Geneseo for the onset of ambulance, Livingston County for the Mutual Aid. 5084 Reservoir Road between Johnson Road and Lakeville Groveland Road. 60-year-old female unable to ambulate, priority 4.
1: Sorry, I don't see.
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0: 684 is on route.
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1: 143, Austin.
0: 10173 Pogues Hole Road in the town of Danville between Pleasant Valley Road and Pogues Hole Court. Meeting with Kathleen for the canine issue.
1: 10-4.

0: 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I can take that game angle.
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0: 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I'll be a lot closer.
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0: 84 Avon Road, you'll be meeting with Jacob. The canine that attacked him 3 weeks ago is currently loose in the yard next door. 84 Avon Road.
1: 10-4.
2: 651.
1: 651.
2: Can you respond near the bridge and 140 North Main Street for the to meet with a Jaden subject regarding a bag or tent that's stuck in the water? He'd like to check on.
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0: 143.
1: Were you trying to get in touch with Doug Wells this morning?
0: I was. 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I'll call him back.
1: 10-4 sounds good.
2: Zero 076, the sheriff's office away. 076, if you can go over to 1769 Rochester Street in the Village of Lima between Maplewood Avenue and Seneca Avenue, meeting with Erica for the continuing neighbor issue. 1769 Rochester Street.
0: One 16 dispatch. Is it in progress?
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0: 10-4, it can hold. 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

0: 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What's the caller still around?
1: 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Sky chancing.
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Dispatcher Genesee on second page for the unsighted ambulance, 5084 Reservoir Road for the priority 4. 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

0: 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We're going to be ALS is strong.
1: 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Dispatch to 142.
2: 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It's going to be a rock, and I'm tonight.
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0: 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I'll be at 19, correct?
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1: 161, yes, yeah.
0: 161, it was passing York Central School when I took the call. It was a black Dodge Ram that's all over the road. They did turn right into the travel port and are pumping gas right now. I was going past York Central School when I took the call, and they're at the travel port now.
1: 10-4 from Tennessee.

0: Spanish Petrol Lima, first paid for your status, ambulance, Livingston County, for the ALS, 1632 Rochester Street, the crossroad, apartment, Squint apartment 22 out front, for the 86-year-old male that fell, not fully alert and changing color, it's priority 1. Spanish Petrol Lima, first paid for your status, ambulance, Livingston County, for the ALS, 1632 Rochester Street, the crossroad apartments, in front of apartment 22 for the 86-year-old male that fell, not fully alert and changing color, priority 1.
1: Eight nine from the corners.
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2: 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Patient is conscious, alert, and breathing. Upright in a chair.
1: 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Conscious, alert, and breathing. 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
4: Southbound rest area on 390 for the silent lion that was spotting in the grass area north of the building. In-house shows a Gary Septico from Mount Morris. Southbound 390 rest area.
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0: 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I'm currently on Lacey Street near East Main.
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1: Can you meet with a Daniel subject at 40 Claire Barton Street? He said it's up car number 2 for a civil issue regarding a female collecting his Social Security checks. He says it occurred somewhere near Tonawanda. He's at 40 Claire Barton Street.

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3: Six, so far, clear of our last northbound.
1: Copy, clear northbound.
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2: 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Callers the doctor's office. Haven't heard from her in a few days. 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
1: Never.

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0: Have you gone into that?
2: Was it?
3: It has your PD for a lost trailer claim form.
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1: Is that a fair

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0: In front of 5345 Westlake Road in Geneseo, between Boer Hill Road and Cottonwood Drive for the tree down block in the southbound lane. 5345 Westlake Road.
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0: 49 Massachusetts Street in the Village of Nunday, between North Wallant Street and Creek Road. For a male subject that's across the street yelling at the complainant. 49 Massachusetts Street.
1: 10-4, be in room.
0: Are you going to yell, so is it to man?
1: I'll advise.

0: Report dispatcher to Geneseo for your fire department and your on-status ambulance. 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Going to 5345 Westlake Road in Geneseo, in between Cottonwood Drive and Buerno Road. For the report of a tree down on wires and the telephone pole is smoking. Fire dispatcher to Geneseo for your fire department and your on-status ambulance. Livingston County for the mutual aid, responding to 5345 Westlake Road in Geneseo, between Cottonwood Drive and Buerno Road. For the report of a tree down on wires, telephone pole is smoking. Priority 2. Your 710 option.
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0: 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Acknowledge call. 5345 Westlake Road for a tree down blocking the road.
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for dispatch to Geneseo, still 1010 for a driver or a medic, going to 5345 Westlake Road in Geneseo, between Fountainwood Drive and Brewer Hill Road, for the tree down blocking with the telephone pole that's on fire. That's for dispatch to Geneseo for your second page, still 1010, awaiting a driver or a medic to 5345 Westlake Road in Geneseo.

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1: 10-4.

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0: Law enforcement on location reporting that the pole of the base of the pole is on fire.
1: Copy. Base of the pole is on fire. 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
0: That's affirmative.
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0: 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Still awaiting 1010 for a driver or a medic to 5345 Westlake Road in Geneseo, between Door Hill Road and Cottonwood Drive. For the tree down blocking the road with a report of a telephone pole base on fire. Fire dispatched to Geneseo for your third page. Still awaiting 1010 for a driver or a medic to 5345 Westlake Road in Geneseo.
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1: 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Yeah, it is.

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0: Sterling 43.
1: 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With him.
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2: 10-4.

0: 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Will see this 10-8 and I'm 10-7.
1: Denver. This is also 114 for priority 1.
2: 114, class A.
1: Looks like you're going to be the closest North Avon Road near Hoke Openings in the town of Avon for a two-car MVC. As of right now, negative injuries for a Toyota Camry and a Chevy Malibu.
3: No, baby. The best. Sorry.
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0: Over.

for dispatcher to Danville for your ambulance, Livingston County for the mutual aid ALS, 22 William Street in the Village, in between Clay Street and Eagle Street, for the 62-year-old male with abnormal breathing, it's a priority two. For dispatcher to Danville for your status ambulance, Livingston County for the ALS, 22 William Street in the Village of Danville, between Clay Street and Eagle Street, for the 62-year-old male abnormal breathing, it's a priority two.

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0: All right, David, 6-6-6-6-7-1. Second one ready.
1: I didn't copy the first one. 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
0: Mary David, 6-6-7-1. MDD 6671.
1: Okay, the next.
0: John Robert William 9143. 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
1: Ten seven.

0: 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We need 22 William Street in the Village for the 62-year-old male with abnormal breathing in between Clay Street and Eagle Street. It's a priority 2. For dispatch 2, Danville, for your second page, your ambulance run status. Going to 22 William Street for the 62-year-old male, abnormal breathing.
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1: We're also sending EMS to 77 Plum Drive, apartment E as in Edward. 84-year-old female is unable to move with a fractured pelvis.
0: Sure.
1: For the 84-year-old female, unable to ambulate and has a fractured pelvis, the door is going to be open. That's for dispatcher 2, Danville, for your second call in your district. Ambulance showing status, going to 77 Plum Drive, apartment E is in Edward. In the village, in between Baldwin Drive and Dogwood Drive, for the 84-year-old female, unable to ambulate, and has a fractured pelvis. It's a priority 4. For any number, please.

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1: World 6 is nice. UMass is all set over here. I'll be headed to Plum.

0: Registered to Morris for your ambulance ring status, Livingston County for the ALS, going to 12 Spring Street in the village of Mount Morris, between Stanley Street and Main Street, for the 74-year-old male with abdominal pain with a fainting episode. It's going to be a party, too. Registered to Mount Morris for your ambulance ring status, Livingston County for the ALS, going to 12 Spring Street in the village of Mount Morris, between Stanley Street and Main Street, for the 74-year-old male with abdominal pain. Had a fainting, almost fainting episode. It's a party, too. To 12 Spring Street in the village for a 74-year-old male with abdominal pain.
1: Yeah.
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0: 10-4.

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0: 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We're taking the call. Be 6 in the back.
1: Copy, 6 to 8, I'll say 6 to 8, 6, you can stay now. Six, three, six, copies.

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1: Where's that?
0: Headed southbound, just about to pass exit 6, looking for a red Chevy Silverado all over the road with a plate of Mary David Sam 6049, southbound at 6.
1: Headed.

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1: 4-6.
0: 49 William Street, the Hammond Place apartment. It's going to be apartment 406 for the third-party report of Amanda and Tyler Cornelius fighting. Reporting Tyler is throwing and breaking belongings, and Tyler is in talks. 49 William Street, apartment 406.
1: Number.
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0: If you can respond over to 4235 Veteran Drive to Walmart, meet with Steven, who's going to be in the AP office for the larceny. He says that a male at the store switched tags on a couple items and left towards Lakeville Road a few minutes ago. He was able to give a good play of Lincoln Tom Sam 6075, LTS 6075. It's going to be the Walmart.
1: 10-4.
0: Summers, New York, Westchester County.
1: 10-4. Probably a college student.
0: Tower.
2: Come on, fuck that, same traffic.
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0: 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I'm going to be Springwater 256.
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0: Does this 149 sound Allen? Crossroads Apartments. Apartment D as in David, 19 in Lima. Anyone to call who stated Kevin was just there and took the caller's license, possibly headed towards Rush to his mother's house. And possibly has a warrant out of Monroe County.
1: Is there an order of protection between them?
0: I'm looking it up now. 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

0: 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Looking to see if you can respond with Mont Morris to 7000 Sonia Road. It's going to be the Groveland Correctional in Groveland. You're going to be heading to the infirmary for the male over 21 with an overdose. Was given Narcan. That's priority 3. That's Dispatcher 2, Livingston County. If you can start with Mont Morris to 7000 Sonia Road, the Groveland Correctional in Groveland. You're going to be heading towards the infirmary for the male over 21 that overdosed, was given Narcan. That's a priority 3.
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0: 638 responding.

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2: 4693 East Lake Road, going to be the mini stores. Looking for the black Nissan Rogue for a peacekeeper going to 5129 East Lake Road at the storage unit, the intersection Cleary and East Lake.
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0: 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Looking to make contact with a Donald Penman. 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
0: 10
1: to 10. Henry Edward, 8749, JHE, 8749, 408, 10 again.
0: 408, 10, yes.
2: Frightened, it's been 639.
0: 639.
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3: 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Meet you on the outside.
1: So, can respond to 9877 Road in the town of Austin, meeting with Earl for the missing property complaint.
0: Time for a being written.

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1: 16, I'm out.
0: How is this hotel?
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0: Oh, you're telling me when you're ready?
2: Oh, I'm ready.
0: .408 at Watercure Road in the township for a car versus deer looking for the brown Kia Sorento. 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
1: 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Dispatcher 060.
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2: It'll be King John William 8438, KJW 8438. I'm going to be Sanye by Pioneer.
1: 36 Pioneer.
0: One 3 My cat just completely shut down on me. I'm at the Lazy Road radio tower. Do you need me?
1: Coming.
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Is actually 138 for the sheriff's office complaint. 13854. Did you respond to the office meeting with Hope for the civil issue not in progress?

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1: 162.
0: Barry Henry George 3568. I'm HG 3568. I'm gonna be northbound at the exit 6.
1: Northbound exit 6.

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0: 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We'll be all set. 4-6.
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0: Heavy in New Jersey, tag George 72, William Sam Tom, that's G72 WST. I'm going to be northbound 390, I'm going to be south Presbyterian.
1: Denver.

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1: 153.
0: An Ontario tag. V David John Adam Paul 327. DJ AP 327. Northbound at my marker 35.
1: Northbound at 35 in Ontario.
2: I'm 133.
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0: 155.5529 East Lake Grove, Lot 8, Peacekeeper. They're now requesting a trooper.

0: Treasure One for Nine. After you do the traffic cone, if you can hit the U-turn, have a traffic complaint northbound 390, white tractor trailer with a covered trailer. This is Capricorn Logistics. Pull in front of the caller and is cutting the caller off. Northbound from XD.
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0: It's going to be 33611 Lincoln Young. That's 33611 LY. I'm going to be 36 by Kaiserville, Byersville Road.
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0: 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The caller thinks he's a homeless gentleman. It's going to be 3 Austin Street.
1: 10-4.

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0: You want a second car then?

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1: I'm gonna just be advised, it's not Russ Howard.
0: Charlie, it's not Russ. Six two eight two is going to be in service ALS. We'll be heading to Avon. 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

0: 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That's Dispatcher 2, Livingston County, for your BLS ambulance, going to 34 Rochester Street, apartment number 2, between West Main Street and Cemetery Street, for the 50-year-old female with a possible dislocated hip. It's a priority 4. Dispatcher 214. 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
1: 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Complaint, want a callback?
0: That's affirmative.
1: 10-4, 400.
0: Copy. Thank you.

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0: 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Just be advised, Ontario County DSS, colon, they'd also like a call when you have a chance. I put her name and number in the job.
1: Copy, I just spoke with her.

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1: 138.
0: On 20A, two males that are walking went past exit 8 going towards Geneseo for a animal complaint. Keeping 21 as well.
2: Five one nine. I'm telling you, he's all set. You can tell him next.
0: 10-4.

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1: We're on the left side of the building when I get here.
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0: Law enforcement's on location reporting that you're going to be heading to the left side of the building to find apartment number 2.
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0: Copy.

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0: 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I'll be out 19 with a lost plate form.
1: 10-4. This is 10-4. When you clear, Patty's banging her head on the door and pushing staff members.

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1: When I dispatch, I'll be out with the subject. 28 North.
0: 28 North. Dispatch 058, you're stuck.
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0: 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Going to 11 Pineview Heights in the village of Avalon, off of Genesee Street. There's a 40-year-old female with chest pain. It's a priority 2. Fred Dispatcher 2, Livingston County for your ALS. Going to 11 Pineview Heights in the village of Avalon, off of Genesee Street. There's a 40-year-old female having chest pain. It's a priority 2.
1: Officer, dispatch 10-0.
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0: Lincoln X-ray, Lincoln 6735. I'll exhale 6735. You'll be at Mill, South Lawn.
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0: 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Livingston County, if you can start for the ALS. 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Livingston County, if you can start for the ALS. 7000 Sonia Road, the Groveland Correctional in Groveland. For the 48-year-old male, not alert with a possible allergic reaction. He is intox. It's a priority one.
1: Six three eight six from Hanson's.
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0: Dynamite Road in Livonia, between Van Zant Road and Big Tree Road for a civil problem now in progress. 4216 Dynamite. 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
0: King Edward Sam 6729, KES 6729, 36 in Dutch.
1: 36 in Dutch.

Prince Richard 2, Livingston County, for your BLS, going to 214 Avon on the Green in the village of Avon. It's going to be for the 93-year-old female who fell, not believed to be injured at this time, just requesting a lift assist. Prince Richard 2, Livingston County, for the BLS, going to 214 Avon on the Green in the village of Avon, off of Prospect Street, for the 93-year-old female who fell, not believed to be injured at this time, just requesting a lift assist. It's a priority 4.

0: Predecessor 2, line law for the mutual aid. No rigs in service for Livingston County. Going through 214 Avon on the Green in the Village of Avon. Off of Prospect Street for the 93-year-old female who fell, not believed to be injured, requesting a lift assistance priority for Predecessor 2, line law for the mutual aid. Going through 214 Avon on the Green for the 93-year-old female who fell, not believed to be injured, just requesting a lift assistance priority for.
1: 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You can show us intersecting with Mount Morris.
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0: I got a Kansas trailer plate when you're ready.
1: Go ahead.
0: 472891. Again, 472891. I'll be 63 Dewey Hill.
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0: All right, we'll play on a blue Toyota SUV. It's going to be 36 to Swanson.
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0: 2 and 8 dispatch. I'll be 10-8. 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
1: 10-8, and we can cancel EMS?
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1: 136.
2: Lincoln Franktown 4189 LFT 4189. The Bronson 5 coin.
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0: 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It'll be 63 in front of the Saltman.
1: 63 in front of the Saltman with a black SUV.
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2: 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Spread dispatcher 2 Nunday for your ambulance ring status. Going to 1451 State Route 436 in Portage, between Parker Road and Portage Street for the 74-year-old male with a general illness at the priority 4.
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0: 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Going to 14515, stay route 436 in Portage, between Parker Road and Portage Street for the 74-year-old male with a general illness at the priority 4. Flight Assessor 2, Nunde, still awaiting a full crew for your second page. Going to 14515, stay route 436 in Portage.
1: 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We are screwed.
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